The Who with Pinball Wizard on Steve Gorman Rocks from the album and accompanying rock opera Tommy. Pete Townsend, as much as he was an artistic genius and the man who visualized everything the Who could be, he was also very pragmatic about certain things. In fact, he played some early tracks from Tommy for a very influential music critic in London, and he could tell the guy was okay with it. Didn't hate it, certainly, but he didn't love it. And Pete Townsend was thinking, well, this guy loves to play pinball. Maybe I'll add an element about pinball to the storyline. Yeah, I'd say you added a bit of an element. The Deaf, Dumb, and Blind kid sure played a mean pinball. The song about Tommy, the character of the rock opera, is that he's a pinball wizard.

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10: 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Yep, we're one of the longest running morning shows in Peoria history. And we thank you for that. Couldn't have done it without you. So let's have some fun as you prep for your work day. 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

0: The iconic music of Led Zeppelin, a celebration of the mighty Zep. 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
3: 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It's Chick McGee from the Bob and Tom Show, 5 till 9. 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What's even more surprising is that we're still talking to each other at all. I'll cover sports per the usual every morning, and I'll try to keep Tom relaxed and happy. 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

0: Fleetwood Mac on a finally Friday with Dreams. 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And a finally Friday in the fall, you can almost bet there's going to be high school football. You know what? 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He provides two high school football score updates twice an hour, all while Steve Gorman rocks 7 p.m. to midnight each Friday night in the high school football season. Updates twice an hour, up to the minute updates too. 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And it's now. Well, it's not right now. You got time. Prepare yourselves and get ready to rock. Eagles, the Cars, and a check of the weather. All on the way right here on 95.5 GLO, Peoria's home for classic rock. Hey,
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6: 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Yep, we're one of the longest running morning shows in Peoria history. And we thank you for that. Couldn't have done it without you. So let's have some fun as you prep for your work day. 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

0: Steve Perry and Journey, you're singing along as you should be. It's one of those songs that's kind of like almost impossible not to be singing along, whether you know you can sing great or maybe not so great. Either way, it's good, man. It makes you feel good. Good for the soul to be belting out a song, right? Let's go. It's Journey. It's 95.5 GLO. We are Peoria's only classic rock station. Happy Friday afternoon. I'm Matt Behan. Clouds, breezy, little sun out there today. Mid-60s. Yeah, fall weather's here. 40s tonight. 70-ish tomorrow, but sunshine all weekend. 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The fall's here. 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Aerosmith on the way. Def Leppard is in there. Shouts for the crew, Skynyrd, and more. It's all up next on a Friday afternoon, countdown to the weekend. 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
2: 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You hit a ball in the gap, run. 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
7: 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What's even more surprising is that we're still talking to each other at all. 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

0: 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Home for the Bob and Tom Show to get you laughing, and Doc Watson with you in the PM as we have made it through the Friday Friday and the weekend is here. I'm assuming you have officially switched it to Glide. If not, what are you waiting for? And Let's Go. That's a great song when the weather is perfect. Perfect fall weather coming up here, not only today but tomorrow too. Sounds like just sunshine and attempts at the correct level. And tomorrow night is going to be an outdoor show for our GLO house band, Decade of Decadence, playing tomorrow night at Poor Brothers. That's outside of the courtyard in Heritage Square. It's happening in the Heights tomorrow. And Captain Quirk is beginning the night at 5, Asbury Fox playing at 7, and then Decade of Decadence. They'll be playing the Bon Jovi and the Def Leppard, the Ozzy and the Van Halen. They go on at 9 o'clock tomorrow night in the Heights with 95.5 GLO.
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8: 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Yep, we're one of the longest-running morning shows in Peoria history, and we thank you for that. 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